0: Kjartan Lauritsen, Astrid S, låta Friskis. Radio
1: Ålesund. 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

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How I was blinded by you, on and on and on. Red flags, I could have seen them if I looked twice.

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Our relationship has only ever been about sex. I can promise you that this is not an emotional connection. We don't speak outside of the time we spend together, and whenever he talks about you, it's with the utmost respect. You tell

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He told me that you were aware this was going on and that he had your full consent. If he's lying about that, then please let me know, because I have my own feelings about dishonesty. Lies are not something that I want to get caught up in. You can reach out to me anytime, by the way, if you need any more details or you just need to vent or anything. Love and light, Madeline.

it's hard to say that I'd rather stay awake when I'm asleep, because my dreams are bursting at the seams.

on a warm summer's evening, on a train bound for nowhere, I met up with a gambler. We were both too tired to sleep, so we took turns of staring